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0: It's a weekend weather update on Froggy. 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
6: Partly to mostly cloudy this evening with temperatures dropping down into the low to mid-70s. Still a chance for some showers and thunderstorms, especially before midnight, but overall the chances are pretty low. Still, though, could see an isolated severe thunderstorm. As we go into the overnight hours, low temperatures drop down into the mid-60s. High temperatures on Sunday climb up into the upper 80s to right around 90 with plenty of sunshine. From the 1011 Severe Weather Center, I'm meteorologist Carmelo Latuca.
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0: It's a weekend weather update on Froggy. This is the Bryant Air Conditioning, Heating, Electrical, and Plumbing Froggy Forecast.
9: Partly to mostly cloudy this evening with temperatures dropping down into the low to mid-70s. Still a chance for some showers and thunderstorms, especially before midnight, but overall the chances are pretty low. Still, though, could see an isolated severe thunderstorm. As we go into the overnight hours, low temperatures drop down into the mid-60s. High temperatures on Sunday climb up into the upper 80s to right around 90 with plenty of sunshine. From the 1011 Severe Weather Center, I'm meteorologist Carmelo Latuca.
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6: Partly to mostly cloudy this evening with temperatures dropping down into the low to mid-70s. Still a chance for some showers and thunderstorms, especially before midnight, but overall the chances are pretty low. Still, though, could see an isolated severe thunderstorm. As we go into the overnight hours, low temperatures drop down into the mid-60s. High temperatures on Sunday climb up into the upper 80s to right around 90 with plenty of sunshine. From the 1011 Severe Weather Center, I'm meteorologist Carmelo Latuca.
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1: Women should charge. They should. Like, yeah. If you feel a guy's eyes on you, go up there and put your hand out. 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
2: $5, baby.
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2: Yeah, I'm high price.
1: You got three kids and a scar.
2: I got standards. And we weren't talking about, I was dreaming of before.
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2: for the
1: before.
2: Old cut, yes.
1: Yeah, $2 today, right?
2: $2.50. I'll be real with you.
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1: How disrespectful. I couldn't even see him. He was like Flash Gordon. Everywhere I looked, I just seen glimpses of him going by me. I'm like, what is this kid doing?
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7: Partly to mostly cloudy this evening with temperatures dropping down into the low to mid-70s. Still a chance for some showers and thunderstorms, especially before midnight. But overall, the chances are pretty low. Still, though, could see an isolated severe thunderstorm. As we go into the overnight hours, low temperatures drop down into the mid-60s. High temperatures on Sunday climb up into the upper 80s to right around 90 with plenty of sunshine. From the 1011 Severe Weather Center, I'm meteorologist Carmelo Latuca.
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2: 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Amar, go ahead and sing happy birthday to Penas.

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5: Partly to mostly cloudy this evening with temperatures dropping down into the low to mid 70s. Still a chance for some showers and thunderstorms, especially before midnight, but overall the chances are pretty low. Still, though, could see an isolated severe thunderstorm. As we go into the overnight hours, low temperatures drop down into the mid 60s. High temperatures on Sunday climb up into the upper 80s to right around 90 with plenty of sunshine. From the 1011 Severe Weather Center, I'm meteorologist Carmelo Latuca.
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1: 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Are you busy? 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
1: Okay. Remember when you told me that you got hypnotized at your high school and then you revealed to me that you faked it?
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1: See, but everybody believed that you were actually hypnotized, didn't they?
2: What are you talking about, girl? 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
1: Oh, is this not a story you told me? Oops.
2: This is awesome.
1: Oh, my God. It was a different boyfriend. I'm so sorry.
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day, Pop's Farm was a place to go. 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Jack and Jim were a few good men. 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Watch your mouth. 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
7: Partly cloudy overnight tonight with a very small chance for showers and thunderstorms, but we should, again, be overall pretty quiet. As we take a look at our low temperatures, we'll be dropping down into the low to mid-60s, high temperatures on Sunday into the upper 80s, right around 90 degrees, light winds out of the northeast at 5 to 10 miles per hour. On Monday, temperatures in the upper 80s to low 90s once again. From the 1011 Severe Weather Center, I'm meteorologist Carmelo Latuca.
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2: Did you know Nebraska is home to a bunch of famous people like Larry the Cable Guy, Theodore Dunn, home to Malcolm X, civil rights activist and Muslim minister, who came from a background of poverty, family disruption, and criminal activity to become a prominent figure during the civil rights movement until his assassination in 1965, and Marlon Brando, considered one of the most influential and important actors in film history.
0: From Nebraska to the rest of the nation, 250 Nebraska contributions that helped shape America.
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1: 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I'm talking the legendary Runza. I'm talking the Reuben sandwich made in Omaha. And then you can't forget some Dorothy Lynch and some Kool-Aid. 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
0: Froggy's giving you the weekend forecast. 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
9: Partly cloudy overnight tonight with a very small chance for showers and thunderstorms, but we should, again, be overall pretty quiet. As we take a look at our low temperatures, we'll be dropping down into the low to mid-60s, high temperatures on Sunday into the upper 80s to right around 90 degrees, light winds out of the northeast at 5 to 10 miles per hour. On Monday, temperatures in the upper 80s to low 90s once again. From the 1011 Severe Weather Center, I'm meteorologist Carmelo Latuca.
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1: Nebraska is home to a bunch of forts like Fort Kearney, a historic outpost of the United States Army founded in 1848 in the western United States during the middle and late 19th century. Fort Niobrara was an active post until 1906. In 1912, part of the original military reservation was set aside as a national game preserve. And Fort Robinson, one of the great historic places of the American West. The post began in 1874 as a temporary encampment during the Indian Wars.
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1: There's been all kinds of cool inventions to come out of the Cornhusker State, including Top 40 Radio, invented in 1949 by Todd Storrs. 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
2: Partly cloudy overnight tonight with a very small chance for showers and thunderstorms, but we should, again, be overall pretty quiet. As we take a look at our low temperatures, we'll be dropping down into the low to mid-60s, high temperatures on Sunday into the upper 80s to right around 90 degrees, light winds out of the northeast at 5 to 10 miles per hour. On Monday, temperatures in the upper 80s to low 90s once again. From the 1011 Severe Weather Center, I'm meteorologist Carmelo Latuca.
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0: So, Froggy's showcasing 250 contributions that started in Nebraska.
2: The list has some interesting people from the Cornhusker State, including Bob Devaney, legendary Husker coach, Governor Bob Kerry, he's even got a bridge named after him, and musician Buddy Miles, who actually jammed with Jimi Hendrix.
0: From Nebraska to the rest of the nation, 250 Nebraska contributions that helped shape America.
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9: Partly cloudy overnight tonight with a very small chance for showers and thunderstorms, but we should, again, be overall pretty quiet. As we take a look at our low temperatures, we'll be dropping down into the low to mid-60s, high temperatures on Sunday into the upper 80s to right around 90 degrees, light winds out of the northeast at 5 to 10 miles per hour. On Monday, temperatures in the upper 80s to low 90s once again. From the 1011 Severe Weather Center, I'm meteorologist Carmelo Latuca.
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0: So, Froggy showcasing 250 contributions that started in Nebraska.
2: Did you know Nebraska is home to a bunch of famous people like Larry the Cable Guy, Theodore Dunn, home to Malcolm X, civil rights activist and Muslim minister, who came from a background of poverty, family disruption, and criminal activity to become a prominent figure during the civil rights movement until his assassination in 1965, and Marlon Brando, considered one of the most influential and important actors in film history.
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1: There's all kinds of cool places that you can go to in the Cornhusker State, including tubing down the Niobrara River, taking a dip in Lake McConaughey, traveling the trail and seeing Chimney Rock, and of course, the legendary Car Edge.
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1: It's the weekend, and Froggy has your weather update.
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3: Partly cloudy overnight tonight with a very small chance for showers and thunderstorms, but we should, again, be overall pretty quiet. As we take a look at our low temperatures, we'll be dropping down into the low to mid-60s, high temperatures on Sunday into the upper 80s to right around 90 degrees, light winds out of the northeast at 5 to 10 miles per hour. On Monday, temperatures in the upper 80s to low 90s once again. From the 1011 Severe Weather Center, I'm meteorologist Carmelo Latuca.
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0: Froggy and the National Association of Broadcasters are commemorating America's 250th anniversary by celebrating our shared history.
1: Nebraska is home to a bunch of forts like Fort Kearney, a historic outpost of the United States Army founded in 1848 in the western United States during the middle and late 19th century. Fort Niobrara was an active post until 1906. In 1912, part of the original military reservation was set aside as a national game preserve. And Fort Robinson, one of the great historic places of the American West. The post began in 1874 as a temporary encampment during the Indian Wars.
0: Rooted in community service and civic engagement, the National Association of Broadcasters

0: Froggy is celebrating America's 250th birthday.
1: Happy birthday, America!
0: So, Froggy's showcasing 250 contributions that started in Nebraska.
2: Did you know Nebraska is home to a bunch of famous people like Larry the Cable Guy? Theater done. Home to Malcolm X, civil rights activist and Muslim minister, who came from a background of poverty, family disruption, and criminal activity to become a prominent figure during the civil rights movement until his assassination in 1965. And Marlon Brando, considered one of the most influential and important actors in film history.
0: From Nebraska.
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1: It's a weekend weather update on Froggy. This is the Bryant Air Conditioning, Heating, Electrical, and Plumbing Froggy Forecast.
2: Morning temperatures will be starting off into the mid to upper 60s, with high temperatures this afternoon climbing up into the upper 80s to right around 90. We should see mostly sunny to partly cloudy skies, light winds out of the northeast right around 5 to 10 miles per hour. Heading into this evening, we'll see mostly clear skies, a little bit humid though, with low temperatures in the mid 60s. High temperatures on Monday though, back into the upper 80s to low 90s. From the 1011 Severe Weather Center, I'm meteorologist Carmelo Latuca.
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6: Good morning. Hi, this is John, and you're waking up with Rise Up Country. It's where we meet every Sunday morning to get our weekly dose of inspiration and a message of hope. The great hope is we are celebrating 250 years of independence this July 4th weekend. Today I'm going to be sharing some of the stories that you've shared with us all about someone that you wanted to honor. This hour you're going to hear stories from Carrie Underwood, Keith Urban, Alan Jackson, and Shibuzi. And you know, Shibuzi's parents came from Nigeria and made America their home. For Shibuzi, his family really is the American dream.
7: I think my dad coming here was always, that was always what he kind of instilled. And I know he spoke and expounded on it a bunch. Honestly, I think that may be the word he said the most is the American dream. And he was just talking about coming to a place where there's opportunity for those that work hard. And even if you know, there's adversity and there's challenges, but that's what makes the reward even that much more.
6: So what does the American dream mean to you? Or maybe you have one of those great memories of 4th of July you want to share with us. Give me a call at 844-717-7774.
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0: Aaron Tiffin for the Stars and Stripes and Eagle Fly. You're listening to Rise Up Country, and I remember getting this call that really says it all about dreams of coming to America.
1: John, if you can tell from my accent, I'm not originally from around here. I grew up in Cameroon, West Africa. I got to see my daddy raise about a family of 12 off an income of about $200 a month. Well, what my daddy always told me was, God never sends you a task that he thinks you cannot achieve it.
2: Right.
1: He also told me that that which does not kill you makes you stronger, and that the will to succeed only feeds the hunger. Well, John, I've been in the military for 6 years, and I've been through 2 tours of duty, and I've seen some really, really tough days. And trust me, when those days came up, I turned around and listened to what my daddy said to me when I was growing up, and he just kept playing like a song in my head, and I'm like, you know what? Whatever this is, I'll get through it.
0: Man, that's the reason we call it the melting pot, and I tell you what, you are the American dream, aren't you?
1: Oh, trust me, I'm living it. I got a wife and 2 kids. I'm a registered nurse right now. I'm out of the Army, and I'm doing great.

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1: I think my favorite 4th of July memory would be going to the fireworks stand and picking out which fireworks I wanted to do. I must have been like 7 or 8, and then I came home and I made like a list of what order I was going to do them in because I wanted to put on a show for mom and dad. And of course, I couldn't wait until it was dark outside. So I made my mom and dad get the lawn chairs, come out to the backyard, and watch some not very dramatic fireworks at like 6 o'clock in the evening. But I was so proud of myself, and I was so proud of the show that I put on. So I feel like that was real training for what I do now, you know, putting on shows, figuring out how it's all going to work out.

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1: Hi, my name is Julia. My big brother, Jason, has been in the military, and we just celebrated the 4th together. And we cried together. He was in Iraq for a couple years, and he is my big brother, and I could not do without him. So here's to Jason Fritzma. He does it, and he did it, and I love him. Thanks, Jason.
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0: 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We're celebrating the 4th of July weekend with you. Coming up next, Shabuzi's got quite the story about his parents coming from Nigeria and loving America. 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
2: It's a weekend weather update on Froggy. This is the Bryant Air Conditioning, Heating, Electrical, and Plumbing Froggy Forecast.
6: Morning temperatures will be starting off into the mid to upper 60s, with high temperatures this afternoon climbing up into the upper 80s to right around 90. We should see mostly sunny to partly cloudy skies, light winds out of the northeast right around 5 to 10 miles per hour. Heading into this evening, we'll see mostly clear skies, a little bit humid though with low temperatures in the mid 60s, high temperatures on Monday though back into the upper 80s to low 90s. From the 1011 Severe Weather Center, I'm meteorologist Carmela Latuca.
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You'll love it. I posted some pictures on our Facebook page at Rise Up Country to share with you all about our adventure down Freedom Trail. Here's Phil.

0: That's Phil Vassar, American Child. The 4th of July weekend special on Rise Up Country. You want to talk about the American dream? How about two foreigners from Nigeria that come to this country and have a young man named Shabuzi?
1: I think my dad coming here was always, that was always what he kind of instilled. And I know he spoke and expounded on it a bunch. Like, I just remember him always, honestly, I think that may be the word he said the most is the American dream. And he was just talking about coming to a place where there's opportunity for those that work hard. And even if you know, there's adversity and there's challenges, but that's what makes the reward even that much more, much more sweeter. So I'm really, really, really blessed to have parents that worked extremely hard and just put that, instilled that on me, instilled that, hey, at the end of the day, it's your job to take care of yourself. It's your job to take care of your family. It's your job to, make sure your dreams don't die with you, So I know my dad, he had a lot of dreams, and I feel like I took it and ran with it.

0: You're listening to Rise Up Country, loving this country, 250 years of independence. Do you have a story for us?
1: I joined the Air Force right out of high school. Went into the Air Force under military police, and I really got burned out doing gate duty. You know, one striper always gets the gate.
0: Right.
1: So I had an opportunity. I saw this bulletin that said, looking for a few good men for a presidential unit. It's an adjacent to Secret Service. I applied. I went in. I got accepted. I served under three presidents. And when I retired, I still held a White House security clearance. And now I'm working for the Sheriff's Department. That was a dream come true.
0: How awesome is that, man?
1: And I thank God every day for it.
0: Beautiful. Hey, thanks for sharing that with us. I absolutely love that story.
1: Thank you very much, John. God bless you.
0: Same to you. Talk to you later.
1: Bye-bye.
0: Bye. Here's a brand new one by Corey Kent and his buddy Cole Wetzel, Rocky Mountain Low.

0: I remember getting this call on Rise Up Country all about the American dream.
1: Good morning, John. This is Mehdi from Bristol, Connecticut. I really appreciate this program. I wish we have 7 days, something like that, which reminds parents what they're supposed to be for. And the most important thing, John, I notice, I'm from Pakistan, the cerebellum function has been disturbed when these kids growing up and they do not have right direction, they will be confused the rest of their life. And it's very important that we were taught from 6,000 years from our forefather that if father goes to church, they will go to church. If father do not smoke, they will never smoke. Mm-hmm. If father do not drink, they will never drink.
0: Well, quote I use all the time in the show is, children, more attention pay to what you do and what you say. So you have to set the right example, don't you? That's what a father's job is.
1: Absolutely. We will learn God saved the queen and queen saved the earth. If queen is humane, we need to teach that to women too, not only fathers.
0: You're absolutely right. Hey, thank you so much for giving me a call.
1: But I really appreciate, I was amazed that we do have some program like you are doing right now.
0: Well, thank you, and I will talk to you later.
1: Thanks, John.
0: Bye. Keith Urban has quite the story about his first 4th of July celebration in America. That's coming up next on the Rise Up 4th of July Weekend Special.

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10: 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John will be right back with more of your calls.
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0: You're listening to the Rise Up 4th of July Weekend Special. 250 years of independence. And what does America mean to someone who's coming from another country? Well, I'll let Keith Urban tell you.
1: 1989 was the first year I came to the States, and it had always been my goal, but I had no plan on how to get here. It was just a case of keep playing, keep getting better at what you do, and then hopefully, somehow, some way, I'll end up over here. The guy who was managing me at the time, we just planned a trip over here. It was actually for the New Music Seminar in New York. We came over for that, and then we did a trip down to Nashville. I shopped my little demo around, and I think I humoured everybody more than anything else with my tragic, ill-fitting demo for the time. So I left there, but I was just so committed to coming back as quick as I could.
0: Here's Keith Urban from the movie Act of Valor for you.

0: celebrating 250 years of independence on Rise Up Country. I remember getting this call that really explains why freedom isn't free.
1: My name's Jason. I'm originally from outside Reno, Nevada, which is where I'm heading back to now. In 1998, my best friend and I went in the military together. We went in the Army. And in 2002, I got shot in Pakistan. And I was hanging outside of the helicopter when I got shot. And he's actually the one that had reeled me back into the helicopter. I had a

0: since the first grade. And I'm actually on 40 West right now driving home so I can go see Adam.
1: And he named his son...
0: He named his son Jason after me, and I'm actually his son's godfather and didn't even know it.
1: Wow.
0: Until a week ago.
1: Isn't that something?
0: Yeah.
1: God bless you and all the men and women who are serving our country, buddy, and make sure you give that family a big hug from us.
0: Not a problem. Hey, you have a good day.
1: You too.

0: That was Tim McGraw on Rise Up Country. Standing room only. You know, you don't want to miss this next segment, so go to the bathroom, come back, whatever you need to do. But next up on Rise Up Country, Alan Jackson has an unforgettable story of where he celebrated the 4th of July.
1: If you've got a message of hope, dial 844-717-7774.
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1: This week, I don't have good news, I have great news. We are celebrating 250 years of independence for America. And here's what Alan Jackson had to say about his favorite 4th of July.
10: Well, this one is hard to beat. A couple of years ago, maybe longer than that now, I had an old boat in Florida. It's like an old antique motor yacht. You know, it's kind of cool old boat. And I've always wanted to take it up north, like to New York and up in the area up in the northeast where it's so pretty. And so we took the boat up there, and Denise and the girls, we all went up. And they like going to New York City, you know, which I don't really care about going to the city. So I got to stay in my boat there at the harbor tied up, which was cool anyway. So they spent time in the city a few days, and then that was 4th of July. And we went out in Hudson River that night. And they shot the fireworks off. We were anchored out in front of the Statue of Liberty. And New York City was behind us. And the Statue of Liberty and the fireworks were going off. And that sitting on that boat, that was about the coolest thing. My girls still talk about that. I mean, that was the coolest thing. 4th of July, I can ever remember. I can't top that one. It was emotional sitting there watching the Statue of Liberty and thinking about all that. It was very cool.

0: Froggy is broadcasting from the John Henry's Plumbing, Heating, Air, and Electrical Studio. KFGE, Milford, Lincoln. 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
1: You're listening to the Rise Up 4th of July Weekend Special. Coming up this hour, Love in America. Stories by Tyler Hubbard, Gabby Barrett, and Corey Kemp.

0: You're listening to the 4th of July weekend special on Rise Up Country. And when I had a chance to talk to Tyler Hubbard, I asked him if there was a special 4th of July he'll always remember.
1: Yeah, I love the 4th of July. A lot of great memories growing up, you know, watching fireworks, being with family, hanging out. And even to this day, we have a tradition where we try to go to Sun Valley, where my wife is from, and hang out in the mountains, take the kids, and just spend a week out there just kind of enjoying life and taking it all in. And obviously, we still love to do the fireworks and hang out, but also just kind of reflect and be thankful for the country we live in, the sacrifice that's made so that we can live here and be free. And it's just a special holiday, and we're always so grateful and thankful for the people who serve this country and the sacrifice that's made, you know, with their families and everything else, and, you know, pay honor and tribute to those who fight so hard for that freedom.
0: Couldn't agree more. Well, here's Florida Georgia Line and Tim McGraw. May we all. May

0: You're listening to Rise Up Country, celebrating 250 years of independence. And where would America be today without truckers?
1: Yeah, I was just wanting to share a story of where I had an accident about 6 years ago. Hey, I'm driving flatbed then. I pulled dry box now. And I had the tarp load, and I fell about 15 foot head first. Had a head injury and my shoulder and surgery and back and things like that. It also happened on my birthday.
0: Oh, my gosh.
1: And it put me out of work for 2.5 years. Myself and everybody else thought I wasn't going to be able to get back to work. But being headstrong, I pushed through everything and was able to get back to work 2.5 years later. 3.5 years now, I've been back out on the road moving America and keeping the economy alive.
0: That's a good way to put it, man. Well, you're a blessed man, aren't you?
1: Yes, sir. They told me 3 more inches on my head, I'd either be paraplegic or dead. So,
0: wow.
1: I was blessed to be able to recuperate. My oldest son from my first wife's going to have a set of twins, making it 5 for him. That'd be my 10th grandyoungins. Maybe I'm blessed to be here to see them and see them grow up. And my wife, which has supported me and rides with me sometimes of 20 years. So it's been rough going, but we still push through.
0: Hey, thank you so much for giving me a call and sharing that story.
1: I appreciate it. Appreciate what you do, and you have a blessed day.
0: You too. Bye-bye.
1: Bye.
0: You know, if you're out on the road, you really appreciate how precious time is. Here's Rodney Adkins. The years are short. They're going.

0: Thanks for calling Rise Up Country, celebrating 4th of July weekend. You got a story?
1: John, absolutely. You know what? I sit back and, you know, think about all the freedoms we have because of our soldiers, you know, all the way back since we became a country. And I tell you what, God bless every one of them.
0: Absolutely. Good morning. I want to hear your story.
2: Good morning, John. My name is Dee. I'm a United States Marine. I live in Watertown, South Dakota. And this is something that comes in really handy when you use a loved one. Death takes the body. 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Our mind holds the memories. Our heart holds the love. Our faith lets us know we'll meet again. God bless you for an awesome show. 2 hours of great inspiration before I go off to church.
0: Thanks.

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5: Morning temperatures will be starting off into the mid to upper 60s with high temperatures this afternoon climbing up into the upper 80s to right around 90. We should see mostly sunny to partly cloudy skies, light winds out of the northeast right around 5 to 10 miles per hour. Heading into this evening, we'll see mostly clear skies, a little bit humid though with low temperatures in the mid 60s, high temperatures on Monday though back into the upper 80s to low 90s. From the 1011 Severe Weather Center, I'm meteorologist Carmelo Latuca.
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0: I'll be back in 2 minutes with more of your calls.
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0: Talking with Gabby Barrett here on the Rise Up 4th of July weekend special. And Gabby, what would you like to say to the men and women in uniform that keep our family safe?
1: Oh my goodness. Thank you so much for fighting for our freedom. The reason we get to live the way that we live is because of everybody that fights for our country. My drummer actually is in the military, and he's been doing that for years, which is pretty cool. So I've always appreciated that about him and everybody else that's served in that, because that's a huge act of bravery and sacrifice, really, for everyone on behalf. So
0: what's God's big plan for your life? Maybe you don't know about it yet. Here's a song all about it by Gabby, In On It. He's done.

0: Good morning, celebrating the 4th of July weekend on Rise Up Country. You got a story for us?
1: I light up fireworks for four city shows.
0: Oh, man. How'd you get a gig like that?
1: I have a license. I'm a licensed pyrotechnician, so
0: okay.
1: We have a pretty good crew and get together, go set up some shows, and just wait for the excitement of the show, and yeah.
0: Who doesn't love great fireworks? Hey, thanks for sharing your story, and you be safe.
1: Okay, well, thank you for letting me.
0: Talk to you later.
1: All right.
0: Bye. And hopefully you enjoyed some great fireworks on your hometown home. Here's Locash.

0: You're listening to the Rise Up 4th of July Weekend Special. Taking your calls about what America means to you in the 4th of July. I'm standing by the phones at 844-717-7774. I want to hear your story about someone in the military that stepped up for you.
1: I got in a pretty bad accident, me and my wife. We was rolled on 95 at 70 miles an hour by 18-wheeler for about 600 feet. So we crushed our blazer to a sardine can. And it was the last day of school, and God bless, we had just dropped my son off at school 20 minutes before the accident.
0: Oh.
1: We was in the ambulance, and the ambulance driver allowed us to use his phone because I got crushed, and I called a guy that I just met, I'd say 2 months prior to this, that does computer work, that's a sniper in the office. And he stopped what he was doing. He was over 100 miles away. He stopped what he was doing to run and pick my kid up, took him to his house, and took care of my while we was at the hospital. And every day he called me and wanted to come clean my house, wanted to come cook me dinner and do my grocery shopping and everything. And for someone like that to just open their heart up to someone else, it's just beautiful. People like that just show you what the world really should be like, and they're just God sent.
0: I'm sure you're all familiar with the Star Spangled Banner. You've probably sung it at different stadiums. Well, when I stumbled onto the story behind the writing of that song, it blew me away. I'll share that with you coming up.
2: If you've got a message of hope, dial 844-717-7774. Rise up.
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You know, we all know that Francis Scott Key wrote the poem that inspired the song, The Star-Spangled Banner. But did you know he was an attorney, and he actually went to the British that morning and requested the release of a prisoner, not knowing that the British were soon going to start bombarding Fort McHenry. Well, that night, the British boats came into the harbor and relentlessly pounded Fort McHenry. And there was a giant flag flying at that fort. It would get hit by shell after shell after shell. And Francis Scott Key would look at night and look at the explosions to see if that flag was still standing. And that's when he wrote the line, "Rockets' red glare, bombs bursting in air gave proof through the night that our flag was still there." And it was. And that was a turning point for America. And that's why today we sing that song and we celebrate July 4th.

0: That was Leanne Rimes with the Star Spangled Banner. Hey, if you love American history, I'm going to recommend a 3-day getaway to Boston. You'll love it. I posted some pictures on our Facebook page at Rise Up Country to share with you all about our adventure down Freedom Trail. You're listening to Rise Up Country on this 4th of July weekend. And I always say, when you see someone in uniform, extend a hand and just say thank you.
1: I cannot even express my gratitude to the troops. I live in Meridian, Mississippi, and we have a Navy base here. And, I mean, I'll just see them walking around, and I just go up to them and say, I just can't thank you enough for everything that you do for us, because if it weren't for them, we wouldn't have the freedom to do the things that we do.
0: Good morning. You got something to say, too. I want to hear it.
2: I just want to remind everybody about the young men and women of our military. And I had a gentleman once tell me that when a soldier joins, signs a dotted line on a military papers, that they are writing a check to the United States of America for the amount of up to including life. So, you know, that says a lot about all of our young men and women of the military. So I just want to congratulate them and tell them all to get back home safe.
0: Here's Stephen Wilson Jr. with Gary.

This week's Rise Up Stars and Stripes salute is a little bit different. It's a story from country artist newcomer Corey Kent all about discovering America. That's up next.

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7: We just got back from a camping trip, actually, my wife and my three kids. We went 7 days. We went to Zion National Park and the Grand Canyon and Lake Powell and Horseshoe Bend and hiked a bunch and just got out in nature and enjoyed God's creation. It was amazing. But, you know, taking trips like that, like just I would have told you that being able to rent an RV and take my kids around and teach them firsthand about, you know, some of the wonders of the world, you know, is success. You know, it's something that a lot of people talk about and wish that they could do, and we're able to thankfully do it, you know.
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0: Froggy's giving you the weekend forecast. This is the Bryant Air Conditioning, Heating, Electrical, and Plumbing Froggy Forecast.
6: Morning temperatures will be starting off into the mid to upper 60s, with high temperatures this afternoon climbing up into the upper 80s to right around 90. We should see mostly sunny to partly cloudy skies, light winds out of the northeast right around 5 to 10 miles per hour. Heading into this evening, we'll see mostly clear skies, a little bit humid though with low temperatures in the mid 60s. High temperatures on Monday though, back into the upper 80s to low 90s. From the 1011 Severe Weather Center, I'm meteorologist Carmela Latuca.
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0: Froggy and the National Association of Broadcasters are commemorating America's 250th anniversary by celebrating our shared history.
1: Nebraska is home to a bunch of forts like Fort Kearney, a historic outpost of the United States Army founded in 1848 in the western United States during the middle and late 19th century. Fort Niobrara was an active post until 1906. In 1912, part of the original military reservation was set aside as a national game preserve. And Fort Robinson, one of the great historic places of the American West. The post began in 1874 as a temporary encampment during the Indian Wars.
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0: Froggy knows the weekend weather is its own vibe. This is the Bryant Air Conditioning, Heating, Electrical, and Plumbing Froggy Forecast.
4: Morning temperatures will be starting off into the mid to upper 60s, with high temperatures this afternoon climbing up into the upper 80s to right around 90. We should see mostly sunny to partly cloudy skies, light winds out of the northeast right around 5 to 10 miles per hour. Heading into this evening, we'll see mostly clear skies, a little bit humid though with low temperatures in the mid 60s, high temperatures on Monday though back into the upper 80s to low 90s. From the 1011 Severe Weather Center, I'm meteorologist Carmelo Latuca.
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5: 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Calm down.
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1: 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All right. 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

0: Nebraska's legacy through people, inventions, events, and Nebraska history. 250 ways that Cornhusker State shaped America.
1: There's all kinds of interesting people from Nebraska, just like William Jennings Bryan, who ran three times for president of the United States in 1896, 1900, and 1908 elections. Willa Cather was a Pulitzer Prize-winning author who penned legendary works about life on the plains. And of course, who could forget Terence Crawford, the undisputed welterweight boxing champion of the world.
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0: 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This is the Bryant Air Conditioning, Heating, Electrical, and Plumbing Froggy Forecast.
6: Morning temperatures will be starting off into the mid to upper 60s with high temperatures this afternoon climbing up into the upper 80s to right around 90. We should see mostly sunny to partly cloudy skies, light winds out of the northeast right around 5 to 10 miles per hour. Heading into this evening, we'll see mostly clear skies, a little bit humid though with low temperatures in the mid 60s. High temperatures on Monday though back into the upper 80s to low 90s. From the 1011 Severe Weather Center, I'm meteorologist Carmelo Latuca.
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remember, I think there was a Chevy commercial on a couple years ago that used the song Gold by Dierks Bentley. But, of course, they bleeped out the part where it says, I got some rust on my Chevy. What a shame, what a shame. I'm a Ford girl, so it is what it is. Here is Gold by Dierks Bentley on Froggy 98.

up this Friday, Jordan Davis is going to be out at Harris Stir Cove, and I feel like this is going to be the perfect way to kind of cap off my birthday week. Well, actually, we celebrate all month long in this house, but I'm 32 now, so yeah, I got nothing. Here's life from Jordan Davis. Next thing you know on Froggy 98.

So Dude Perfect is bringing their squad games tour to the Pinnacle Bank Arena here in Lincoln on July 15th. And we want to hook you guys up with a pair of tickets. It's pretty simple. All you got to do is text the word DUDE, that's D-U-D-E, to 402-474-3764. That's DUDE to 402-474-FROG.

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love that Kacey Musgraves is putting out new music, and I saw she just announced a new tour. I think the closest she's coming to us is Kansas City, and oh, great. Her show is on my brother's birthday, but I don't know. I need to see me some Kacey Musgraves. We have the latest from her. This one's Dry Spell on Froggy 98.

Coming up in 18 minutes, we got a little Thomas Rhett and Jordan Davis, Ain't a Bad Life. In 8 minutes, we're flipping coins with Cole Swindell. You know the drill. Heads, Carolina. Tails, California.

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1: Nebraska has seen its share of historical events. In 1921, the fossil of the largest mammoth in the world was found just north of Curtis, Nebraska. The Crawford 1891 school bell. That's a historic local artifact and Nebraska State Historical Marker originally mounted in the belfry of Crawford's first high school. Built in 1890, the building was demolished in 1956. Fearing its loss, citizens secretly hid the bell until it was placed in a monument made of salvaged original bricks.
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9: Morning temperatures will be starting off into the mid to upper 60s, with high temperatures this afternoon climbing up into the upper 80s to right around 90. We should see mostly sunny to partly cloudy skies, light winds out of the northeast right around 5 to 10 miles per hour. Heading into this evening, we'll see mostly clear skies, a little bit humid though with low temperatures in the mid 60s, high temperatures on Monday though back into the upper 80s to low 90s. From the 1011 Severe Weather Center, I'm meteorologist Carmela Latuca.
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Coming up next month, Kane Brown is going to be stopping by Harris Stir Cove on August 9th. And he's going to be bringing Julia Cole with him, so you know it's going to be a super fun show. Right now, we have the latest from Kane Brown. It's Woman on Froggy 98.

Well, Miss Ella Langley announced she is stopping by the Pinnacle Bank Arena here in Lincoln on October 30th. If you try to get tickets, I heard it was quite the battle, and she crashed the internet, but who's surprised? Here's Ella Langley, Be Her on Froggy 98.

Moore is going to be bringing his Burnett World Tour to the Astro Amphitheater in La Vista, Nebraska on Friday, August 14th. And I'm really hoping for a fun Friday summer vibe. You know how it goes. Here's a list from Tucker Wetmore's Burnett on Froggy 98.

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1: 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And Clayton Anderson, he's a NASA astronaut. 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

All right, so Dude Perfect is bringing their Squad Games Tour to the Pinnacle Bank Arena here in Lincoln on July 15th. And we want to hook you guys up with a pair of tickets. It's pretty simple. All you got to do is text the word DUDE, that's D-U-D-E, to 402-474-3764. That's DUDE to 402-474-FROG.

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1: 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You're going to see it. And I'm not talking about the Froggy truck. Nope, I'm talking about the meat truck. Yep, meat truck is in town. And they got 20 ribeyes for 40 bucks. Not just the ribeyes. Of course, that's the big deal. But also, they've got the beef box. 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Any which way of steak you want, they've got a box, and it is there ready to go. 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We're talking about EBT, SNAP. You also have MasterCard. You got Amex. You got Visa. You've got jewelry, maybe pocket watches, maybe family heirlooms. Whatever you can do to make a deal, make a transaction with 20 ribeyes for 40 bucks. There's also a pork box and a seafood box that's going on now. 20 ribeyes for 40 bucks. That's what we've got going on. Tractor Supply on the south side. Of course, there is a location on the north side of town. That's going to be highway or interstate and 27th. So worth checking out. 20 ribeyes for 40 bucks. Come check it out. It's Sunday. Don't let that scare you. Don't let the heat scare you, because once you get close to the refrigerated truck with the 20 ribeyes for 40 bucks, the only thing that you notice that will be hot are the deals.
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0: It's a weekend weather update on Froggy. This is the Bryant Air Conditioning, Heating, Electrical, and Plumbing Froggy Forecast.
10: Morning temperatures will be starting off into the mid to upper 60s, with high temperatures this afternoon climbing up into the upper 80s to right around 90. We should see mostly sunny to partly cloudy skies, light winds out of the northeast right around 5 to 10 miles per hour. Heading into this evening, we'll see mostly clear skies, a little bit humid though, with low temperatures in the mid 60s. High temperatures on Monday though, back into the upper 80s to low 90s. From the 1011 Severe Weather Center, I'm meteorologist Carmelo Latuca.
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Dude Perfect is bringing their Squad Games Tour to the Pinnacle Bank Arena here in Lincoln on July 15th, and we want to hook you guys up with a pair of tickets to that show. All you got to do is text the word DUDE, D-U-D-E, to 402-474-3764. That's DUDE to 402-474-FROG.

This Friday night, Jordan Davis is going to be at Harris Sturkov, and I feel like it's going to be the perfect cap to my birthday week. I just turned 32, but we celebrate all month long in this house, so who am I kidding? Here's lives from Jordan Davis. Let's turn this truck around on Froggy 98.

Bright 98 has teamed up with Liberty First Credit Union for our KC Roll Call. We're hooking somebody up with a pair of tickets to Jason Aldean at the Morton Amphitheater in Kansas City on Saturday, July 25th. 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Speaking of, here's Jason Aldean, Don't Tell on Me.

Just last week, Bailey Zimmerman was in Ashland, Nebraska, and I heard his show is pretty good. I still have not seen him yet. It's definitely on my bucket list because he just looks like a little firecracker. He just looks like he's so much fun. Here's Lights from Bailey Zimmerman at Chevy Silverado on Froggy 98.

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2: Nebraska has plenty of trail markers, including Black Hills Trail. 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

Well, Ella Langley announced she's going to be stopping by the Pinnacle Bank Arena here in Lincoln on October 30th. If you tried to get tickets and won the Great War, hats off to you, because I heard it was a pretty big battle. She ended up crashing the website, which, who's surprised? Here's a voice from Ella Langley. Be her on Froggy 98.

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1: 20 ribeyes for 40 bucks, you know the deal. Yeah, the meat truck, it's kind of like Christmas or maybe 4th of July. It only happens like once or twice a year, and it's kind of a holiday for your freezer. Now you ate all your ice cream, you've blown out all of your fireworks, you got some room. Well, how about 20 ribeyes for 40 bucks? We all know that you're kind of weirdo and you kind of keep your fireworks in the freezer. We know about the conspiracies. 20 ribeyes for 40 bucks, get in on that. All meat's inspected by USDA, and the cool thing is when you get the beef box, how you like your steak, they're going to lay it out all on the table and right there in front of you, so that way you'll know exactly what you are getting. And then 20 ribeyes for 40 bucks. Got to get that. 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It's a family pack, so they with the family pack, it's also going to be a better deal for you as well. 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You got the north side location, 27th and Interstate, and then also the south side. 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That's where you're going to want to be for 20 ribeyes for 40 bucks. 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They also take Visa, MasterCard, Amex, Discover card, EBT, Snap. 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
0: It's a weekend weather update on Froggy. 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
7: Morning temperatures will be starting off into the mid to upper 60s, with high temperatures this afternoon climbing up into the upper 80s to right around 90. We should see mostly sunny to partly cloudy skies, light winds out of the northeast right around 5 to 10 miles per hour. Heading into this evening, we'll see mostly clear skies, a little bit humid though with low temperatures in the mid-60s, high temperatures on Monday though back into the upper 80s to low 90s. From the 1011 Severe Weather Center, I'm meteorologist Carmela Latuca.
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There you can register to win a 4-pack of tickets to Adventureland. Now, I've never been myself, but it always kind of sounded fun to go. I mean, not the whole going to Iowa part, but the Adventureland part, maybe. You can absolutely go on our dime, that ought to wear the kids out pretty quick. I'm just saying.

love that Luke Bryan is still doing his farm tour. I'm still not over the fact that he brought his farm tour to Murdoch, Nebraska, which I'm from Cass County. I'm from Louisville. So to have him basically in my backyard was just insane. And I'm still not over it 4 years later. Here's a nice from Luke Bryan. It's Country and She Knows It on Froggy 98.

And so Dude Perfect is bringing their Squad Games tour to the Pinnacle Bank Arena here in Lincoln on July 15th. And we want to hook you guys up with a pair of tickets to the show. Pretty simple. All you got to do is text the word DUDE, that's D-U-D-E, to 402-474-3764. That's DUDE to 402-474-FROG.

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2: 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And my boy Shane, he will hook you up right. 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Tractor Supply, Nebraska Parkway, Yankee Hill. 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

Froggy 98, I'm Robin. Thanks for kicking it with me this afternoon. I'm going to be passing things off to you, my buddy David, but I hope you guys have a great rest of your weekend. Don't forget that we are closed tomorrow, so no Gary and Joanna morning show tomorrow, but we'll be back Tuesday, and I'll be back to hang out with you guys next weekend. Love you. Bye-bye. Mwah. I love

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11: Partly to mostly cloudy this afternoon, with high temperatures only climbing up into the upper 70s to low 80s. As we head into this evening, we'll see partly cloudy skies. Small chance that we'll see some showers and thunderstorms. Low temperatures drop down into the mid-60s overnight tonight. And then we'll see high temperatures on Sunday back into the upper 80s with plenty of sunshine as well. From the 1011 Severe Weather Center, I'm meteorologist Carmela Latuca.
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Duo kills it every time here on Froggy 98. Well, my name is Dave, and we are all recovering from yesterday's decisions, or we're going to keep making good decisions today. Either way, I'm so here for it. I will keep the music going to keep the party going. It's more

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It's the duo of Shaboozy and Jelly Roll here on Froggy 98. Well, a different duo did a fun little thing the other day. Dan and Shay were picked to sing the Star Spangled Banner for the opening match of the FIFA World Cup. They sing it on the world stage, and I've never felt more American in my life. Here's their song, Say So.

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0: Froggy's giving you the weekend forecast. 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
7: Plenty of sunshine this afternoon with high temperatures in the mid to upper 80s to right around 90 degrees. As we head into this evening, we'll see mostly clear skies. Can't completely rule out the chance for showers and maybe even an isolated storm, but overall we'll be pretty quiet. Low temperatures drop down into the upper 60s to right around 70 degrees. On Monday, we'll see high temperatures in the 80s once again with plenty of sunshine. From the 10-11 Severe Weather Center, I'm meteorologist Carmelo Latuca.
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Froggy's dad always said, make something of yourself. So, Froggy started playing Today's Best Country. And look at Froggy now. Winning.

Matthew doesn't mess around. He only asks the good questions. Why's he call you darling? He's here on Froggy 98. Now, yesterday was a very fun day. We were hanging out with friends and family. We were eating good food. And we were blowing up a lot of fireworks. And the names this year were very out there. My favorites, I found Mummy Dust, Lit and Legit, and Here Comes the Judge. And that last one, easily my favorite. No further questions, Your Honor.

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Now, dude, if you need a perfect thing to do on July 15th, I got you. Because Dude Perfect is pulling up to PBA for the Squad Games Tour. 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

Riley Green doing his thing here on Froggy 98. Well, my name is Dave. I hope your July 5th is going spectacular. Now, if you're still recovering from yesterday, first of all, I get it. And second of all, maybe check your work app, because if you have some PTO left over, you might want to use it tomorrow.

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1: 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Bruce Springsteen gave some love to The Good Life with his 1982 album Nebraska, and in 1973, The Grateful Dead tore the roof off the Pershing Auditorium. May she rest in peace.
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8: Plenty of sunshine this afternoon with high temperatures in the mid to upper 80s to right around 90 degrees. As we head into this evening, we'll see mostly clear skies. Can't completely rule out the chance for showers and maybe even an isolated storm, but overall we'll be pretty quiet. Low temperatures drop down into the upper 60s to right around 70 degrees. On Monday, we'll see high temperatures in the 80s once again with plenty of sunshine. From the 10-11 Severe Weather Center, I'm meteorologist Carmelo Latuca.
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1998. Now, while all of us were burning our money on all the fireworks, Ella Langley was busy at work. She was performing at the Ritz-Carlton in Hawaii. Imagine that, spending your 4th of July listening to some Ella Langley. God.

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Now, July 4th is an iconic day for country music, listening to all the classics, Zach Bryan, Willie Nelson, Toby Keith, and of course, some Kenny Chesney. He's described as a more laid-back Lake Day vibe for the 4th of July, but I think he can really just be malleable for whatever you need him to be. Just like this one, Carry On, here on Froggy 98.

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10: Mostly clear this evening with temperatures in the 70s and 80s. Can't completely rule out a chance for a shower or thunderstorm, but those chances are fairly low. As we go into the overnight hours, we'll see our low temperatures drop down into the mid to upper 60s. On Monday, we'll see plenty of sunshine once again with high temperatures in the upper 80s to low 90s. Monday night, mostly clear with lows once again in the upper 60s. From the 1011 Severe Weather Center, I'm meteorologist Carmelo Latuca.
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Russell Dickerson here on Froggy 98. Now, yesterday, the U.S. of A. had 250 birthday candles on the cake, but also Toy Story turned 31 years old this year. Released back in 1995, it was the world's first entirely computer-animated feature film, and of course, it is an American classic. So from that American series, here's Taylor Swift with the new song.

It was my mom's summer song a few years ago, "When It Rains, It Pours," here on Froggy 98. Well, Jason Aldean has a thing going on down in the Morton Amphitheater, and we can get you there not only the tickets, but also hotel stay, some travel cash, and all the fun you can possibly have. All you got to do for the Kansas City Road Call, website, froggy981.com.

Froggy 98. Now, the Rookie of the Month back in March of 2025 was this guy named John Morgan. Now, he's keeping the roads hot, as he likes to say, being on tours and whatnot, because he's doing so well. And he also finds time to keep his hair nice and clean, his long, luscious locks. He says hotel conditioner is the key.

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1: Happy birthday, America!
0: So, Froggy's showcasing 250 contributions that started in Nebraska.
2: The list has some interesting people from the Cornhusker State, including Bob Devaney, legendary Husker coach, Governor Bob Carey, he's even got a bridge named after him, and musician Buddy Miles, who actually jammed with Jimi Hendrix.
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0: Hola. Froggy did the test, and with the Froggy app, you can listen to today's best country anywhere, except underwater. Froggy ruined a couple iPhones on that one. But hey, it was all in the name of science. Kinda.

Scotty McCreery and Hootie and the Blowfish keeping it on theme with Bottle Rockets here on Froggy 98. Well, my name is Dave, and I have to head on out. But thank you so much for hanging out this entire 4th of July weekend. Yesterday being the party day, and today being recovery, and a little more recovery. And I will be back next weekend to do the whole dance again and plenty of today's best country in between. See ya!

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9: Mostly clear this evening with temperatures in the 70s and 80s. Can't completely rule out a chance for a shower or thunderstorm, but those chances are fairly low. As we go into the overnight hours, we'll see our low temperatures drop down into the mid to upper 60s. On Monday, we'll see plenty of sunshine once again with high temperatures in the upper 80s to low 90s. Monday night, mostly clear with lows once again in the upper 60s. From the 1011 Severe Weather Center, I'm meteorologist Carmela Latuca.
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